0: 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Radio Fresh.
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1: 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I'm trying not to roam, but I'm flesh and bone, so you better

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They don't know I do it for the culture, oh man. They say I should watch the stuff I post, come on man. Say I'm turning big girls into pros, come on man. They say I get groupies at my shows, come on.

0: 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Uno stile inconfondibile.
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1: 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Okay. Let me tell you the story of that guy. First you loved,

0: Radio Frejus.
1: Ladies and gentlemen, as you know, we have something special down here at Birdland this evening, a recording for Blue Note Records.